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0: Dracula from Tame Impala. So America's Got Talent. You know, when the winner gets $1 million, you know how you have to pay taxes and all that stuff when you win money? Well, it turns out if they decide to take the whole money, they only get about $300,000. And if they decide to have it spread over, you know, annually over 40 years, by the way, it's $25,000 installments. It ends up being $1 million, but it's still reduced dramatically because of the taxes that you have to pay.
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1: Lulz Olaf around 53 tonight under partly cloudy skies. Northeast winds around 5 miles per hour. Cloudy tomorrow, 69. Overcast tomorrow night. Chance of rain showers. Lulz dip down to about 59. High temperatures reach up to 67 Tuesday with rain showers likely. 71 mainly cloudy skies expected Wednesday. From the Weatherology Radio Network Weather Center, I'm meteorologist Laura Lockwood. Currently 64.

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2: Lulz Olaf around 53 tonight under partly cloudy skies. East winds around 5 miles per hour. 69 tomorrow, cloudy skies. Overcast skies tomorrow night. Chance of rain showers, lulls of a lot around 59. Daytime highs approaching 67 Tuesday with thunderstorms likely. Slight chance for showers, 70 on Wednesday. From the Weatherology Radio Network Weather Center, I'm meteorologist Laura Lockwood. Currently 61.

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0: 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Yeah, we understand. 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

0: So Halloween, I have been decorated since August 31st. The house, everything, completely decorated. But when is a good time to set up Christmas decorations? Okay, I guess it depends on how you feel and how you feel about the holidays. Me, I mean, November 1st is absolutely Christmas decoration time. 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It makes them so happy. Just like Halloween decorations. I mean, Halloween can be all of September and all of October, and Christmas can be all of November and all of December. Do you agree?
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14: A dense fog advisory begins at 10 p.m. tonight and continues until 10 a.m. tomorrow. Lows dip down to about 53 tonight under partly cloudy skies, winds out of the east around 5 miles per hour. Daytime highs approaching 69 tomorrow. Overcast skies. Chance of rain showers tomorrow night. Lows dip down to about 59. For the Weatherology Radio Network Weather Center, I'm meteorologist Laura Lockwood. Currently, it's 57 degrees.

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15: A dense fog advisory continues until 10 a.m. tomorrow. Partly cloudy skies tonight, lows around 53. Winds out of the east, around 5 miles per hour. High temperatures reach up to 69. Tomorrow, overcast skies. Chance of rain showers tomorrow night. Lows dip down to about 59. Overcast skies. From the Weatherology Radio Network Weather Center, I'm meteorologist Laura Lockwood. Right now, it's 55 degrees.
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3: A dense fog advisory continues until 10 a.m. tomorrow. Partly cloudy skies tonight, lows around 53. Winds out of the east around 5 miles per hour. High temperatures reach up to 69. Tomorrow, overcast skies. Chance of rain showers tomorrow night, lows dip down to about 59. Overcast skies. From the Weatherology Radio Network Weather Center, I'm meteorologist Laura Lockwood. Currently, it's 54 degrees.
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0: Still a lefty's Boston, and giving kids advice can be very challenging. Ben Affleck just talked with Jimmy Kimmel about trying with his 20, 17, and 14-year-old.
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4: 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I'm Drake Toll from the Drake Toll Show. 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
15: A dense fog advisory remains in effect. Lows level off around 52, overnight under mainly clear skies, east winds around 5 miles per hour. Daytime highs approaching 68 with fog early Monday, overcast skies. Cloudy skies expected Monday night. Chance for showers, lows of a low around 60. From the Weatherology Radio Network Weather Center, I'm meteorologist Laura Lockwood. Right now, 52.

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0: Up next, the woman who recently pulled out of the Abu Dhabi Grand Prix concert. She says, quote, for many different personal reasons beyond politics. 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

A dense fog advisory continues until 10 a.m. today. Lows level off around 52 overnight under partly cloudy skies. East winds around 5 miles per hour. Daytime highs approaching 68 with fog in spots early Monday. Overcast skies. Chance of rain showers Monday night. Lows level off around 60. Cloudy skies expected. For the Weatherology Radio Network Weather Center, I'm meteorologist Alora Lockwood. Currently 54.

Christopher is doing laundry. He says that the only time he has time to do laundry, because he works like three jobs. Christopher, I get it. Panic at the Disco coming up. Also, Tame Impala and

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0: 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We've been certified as the number one hit music station and the winner of this year's All Your Favorite Songs Award. 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

0: Cameron Whitcomb's Kingdom of Fear, and in the first half of this year, 15% of Netflix viewers, they watched family and kids content, including Netflix Playground, and that company, yeah, they're the kids' gaming arm. They're going to release K-pop Demon Hunters, Ready, Set, Shine on Tuesday. Plus, the streamer is now showing Sesame Street. So, they have a Sesame Street movie in the works. Plus, Netflix's popular preschool series Gabby's Dollhouse has a spinoff called Doogie's Doghouse, which premieres Monday, November 9th. And Gabby's Dollhouse, Makers and Bakers will premiere Wednesday, December 9th.
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2: A dense fog advisory continues until 10 a.m. today. Lows dip down to about 51 overnight under partly cloudy skies. Easterly winds around 5 miles per hour. Highs level off around 69. Monday, cloudy skies expected with fog early. Overcast skies Monday night. Slight chance for storms. Lows around 59. From the Weatherology Radio Network Weather Center, I'm meteorologist Laura Lockwood. Currently, it's 52 degrees.

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0: Zara Larsson's Midnight Sun and Barbie's Margot Robbie has finally legally changed her name on some paperwork. Ah, yes, because she runs a business with her husband, Tom Ackerley. So, instead of Margot Robbie, it's now Margot Ackerley. Yeah, sometimes you got to make changes because of business. And it could be because of them being married. And by the way, their 10th anniversary is coming up. Well, here's the question. Will she stay Margot Robbie or be Margot Ackerley on the big screen? Time will tell. I'm predicting Margot Robbie.
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0: 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It paid for me to be the first person in my family to go to school. That education got me to the first day at my dream job, which I can still hold while I serve part-time. That job and the home loan benefits I got from the Army National Guard helped me buy my first house. I also know that I will be one of the first to respond if my community ever needs me.
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7: A dense fog advisory remains in effect. Lows level off around 51 overnight under partly cloudy skies. Winds out of the east around 5 miles per hour. Cloudy skies expected with fog early Monday. High temperatures reach up to 69. Cloudy skies expected Monday night. Slight chance of thunderstorms. Lows dip down to about 59. For the Weatherology Radio Network Weather Center, I'm meteorologist Laura Lockwood. Right now, it's 51 degrees.
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0: 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I'm Blake Powers, and giving kids advice can be very challenging, especially if they're your own. Ben Affleck just talked with Jimmy Kimmel about trying with his 20, 17, and 14-year-old.
1: I'll kind of launch into something at the dinner table and catch them giving each other looks. I'm the caricature in this story. See them, they talk about their friends and the drama and the relationships, and I had some lived experience. I think that's worth sharing. I said, the thing about that relationship, 17-year-old just turns to me and goes, oh, like you're the expert on relationships?
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6: A dense fog advisory remains in effect. Lows level off around 51 overnight under partly cloudy skies. Winds out of the east around 5 miles per hour. Cloudy skies expected with fog early Monday. High temperatures reach up to 69. Cloudy skies expected Monday night. Slight chance of thunderstorms. Lows dip down to about 59. For the Weatherology Radio Network Weather Center, I'm meteorologist Laura Lockwood. Right now, 52.
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0: So it's funny to me that Gen Z and millennials aren't getting along for the idea that that Gen Z, the younger generation, the older generation don't get along and they don't see things eye to eye. Now Gen Z telling millennials that adding LOL or haha to the end of every text is passive aggressive. Some Gen Z saying that it comes off as even dismissive, cold, or slightly hostile, depending on the context. Gen Z would rather you end the sentence with an emoji or just write out what you actually mean. This argument started on Instagram, one millennial responding by joking, "Dear Gen Z, submit this in cursive writing and triplicate and we'll consider it, LOL." Another person got a little harsher. "I'll stop my LOL when you stop walking around with stars all over your face looking like my childhood ceiling." And then there's, "Dear Gen Z, sweatpants are not a fashion, LOL." One millennial saying, "You can pry my LOL from my cold, dead hands, Gen Z, LOL." I love hearing this. As a Gen Xer, I love to hear this because Gen X wants you to both shut up.
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2: A dense fog advisory continues until 10 a.m. today. Cloudy skies expected with fog in spots early today, with daytime highs approaching 69. Southeasterly winds 8 to 15 miles per hour. Cloudy skies expected again tonight. Slight chance of thunderstorms. Lows dip down to about 59. I'm meteorologist Ulora Lockwood with your weatherology forecast, brought to you by Egg Country. Right now, it's 51 degrees.

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1: 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Ed Bernie hanging with you on a Monday. Get music from Ariana Grande and 24 Gate Golden coming up here in just a few minutes. 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

0: Good morning. Thanks for waking up with me, JP, here on the CND Granite Morning Show on Z99.3. Happy Monday. Hope you had a wonderful weekend. We're going to have a fantastic week. We've got your morning chuckle on the way here at 6:20. Right away, after an ad-free 6 o'clock music block, we're going to hear from very real, definitely not made up reporter John Doe. He's on the scene for Unsolved Mysteries because today is National Drink Beer Day. And he's curious, why the heck do we have so many beer holidays?
1: Our investigative team made tremendous personal sacrifices to get totally trashed for days.
0: That's coming up here at 6:20. I'm glad you're here.
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We have a dense fog advisory here today until 10 a.m. So if you're driving into work here this morning, be careful. Take it slow. Make sure you can see. 69 for a high today. Might have some thunderstorm activity later on tonight. Right now, 54 degrees.

GLP-1s have taken over. That's an understatement. McDonald's is sticking up to the trends. They're having a high protein meals for those on GLP-1.

0: I'm Julie Ray, wrapping up our ad-free 6 o'clock music block here on your Monday. Well, today is National Drink Beer Day, which raises a very important question. Why are there so many beer holidays? There's National Beer Day, International Beer Day, National Lager Day, National IPA Day, National Beer Lovers Day, and then the list goes on and on and on and on and on. To investigate, it's our very real, definitely not made up reporter John Doe with an Unsolved Mysteries.
1: On the next episode of Unsolved Mysteries, we'll investigate a baffling phenomenon related to the consumption of beer. The question, why the heck does beer have so many holidays? There's National Beer Day, International Beer Day, Beer Can Appreciation Day, American Craft Beer Week, National Homebrew Day, another National Beer Day, National Beer Lovers Day, National American Beer Day, International Stout Day, and now National Drink Beer Day. Our investigative team made tremendous personal sacrifices to get totally trashed for days, and by the time they sobered up, they were simply shocked to learn about Big Beer, a powerful shadowy organization pulling the strings with unlimited resources, tremendous influence, and apparently nothing better to do than invent new reasons for you to day drink. Although there's no tangible proof Big Beer is responsible for these endless holidays, we do know that every time one shows up on the calendar, someone sells more beer. And even someone who's fully sloshed out of their brain can see that's no coincidence. Indeed, many of these questions may never be answered, but that's mostly because our lead investigator's been drunk since the last holiday. We'll investigate the curious case of the beer holiday conspiracy, and an industry that won't rest until every day of the year's been turned into a designated beer drinking occasion. Only on the next completely inebriated episode of Unsolved Mysteries.
0: Despite years of research, experts still haven't found out why beer has so many holidays. One theory is that beer's good. You know, until the mystery, you know, is solved, the public is advised to remain calm and celebrate responsibly. Please, responsibly. Preferably on one of the other 9 beer holidays still remaining this year. So we're down 1. We got a lot more to go. Happy Monday. Hope it's up to a great start for you here today. T.I., Miley Cyrus on the way. We've got your news coming up at 6:30. Crazy, wacky, no way, no good news coming up at 6:50. A restaurant in India. It's an attraction to go to, but not for the food. The food is just okay, says customers. No, it's for the name. That's coming up here at 6:50.
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0: 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I'm JP on the CND Grindhead Morning Show. Hope you're having a wonderful start to your Monday. A little foggy out there. We got that fog advisory going on until 10 a.m. So just take it easy here this morning. Drive safe. Got to get to work safely here in school on your Monday. We've got your crazy, wacky, no way, no good news coming up at 6:50. A restaurant in India. It's going viral. And it's going viral not for the food, not for the really the anything going on inside the restaurant. No, it's all on the outside. It's the name. The name of the restaurant is taking over because it's called Wash My Butt. You heard me right. That's coming up here at 6:50, but right now your local and regional update with Mark Anthony.
1: First of all in news, law enforcement reportedly fatally shot a man during a standoff on Friday in rural Otter Tail County. Officials say the man pointed a gun at law enforcement at a home in rural Battle Lake. Police were called by an individual who had gone to the home to check on a relative only to find the door barricaded. A man eventually came to the door armed with a shotgun. The Otter Tail County Sheriff's Office responded with their SWAT team, who attempted to negotiate with the man. During this exchange, the man allegedly fired a shot at an armed SWAT vehicle. Two additional SWAT teams from Douglas County and Red River Valley were called to help out. The man later exited the residence and pointed a firearm at law enforcement. An officer opened fire, shooting the man. He was pronounced dead at the scene. No police were injured in that incident. And an elderly man suffered life-threatening injuries following a crash on Friday near Parker's Prairie. According to the State Patrol, the crash took place in Parker's Prairie Township. A Toyota Camry was reportedly traveling southbound on Highway 29, while a Dodge Ram was traveling northbound when the two collided. The driver of the Ram was not injured. However, the driver of the Toyota, Ronnie Laney, 89, of Parker's Prairie, suffered life-threatening injuries, was taken to Alamira Hospital. And GasBuddy says that average gas prices have fallen in about half of the states over the past week. They say the Great Lakes region saw the largest declines after a major refinery successfully restarted. GasBuddy says oil prices are holding below $100 per barrel. They say average gas prices in Minnesota have dropped 7 cents per gallon in the past week, averaging now $4.32 per gallon. Meanwhile, the national average has fallen 1.6 cents, averaging $4.42 per gallon as of today. Now, in Alexandria, gas prices range from $4.17 to $4.19 per gallon as of this morning. And that's a look at your news. I'm Mark Anthony.
0: That is Mark Anthony with our local and regional update on Z99.3. Crazy, wacky, no way, no good news coming up at 6:50. Hope you're having a wonderful start to your Monday. Hey, if you're looking for live music, local events, and things to do around town, just visit the community calendar page at voiceofalexandria.com. It's brought to you by Fergus Falls Monument Company.

0: That's Benson Boone here on Z99.3. Well, happy Monday. Hope you had a wonderful weekend. We got Sia and Dua Lipa on the way helping us get to some crazy, wacky, no way, no good news on your start of the week. And thanks for joining me, JP, on the C&D Grand and Morning Show. Does your phone make your life easier? I think it does in many ways. Also, it takes away a lot of free time because you're just scrolling on your phone on TikTok or whatnot. But apparently 76% of people do say that technology makes their life easier. Well, 30% of people value navigation apps over having to, you know, go to a gas station, ask for directions, because you just got to touch your phone now. In most places, most phones, you know, you got service almost anywhere unless you're way, way, way off the grid, which is probably okay sometimes. But I think phones, you know, for me, do they make life easier? Yes. But I do think we overuse them maybe just a little bit. And that's me saying that. If Mrs. JP is listening, she's saying, you're saying that? Because I may be on my phone a little bit too much, especially with hockey and football season going on. Because we got wild hockey this week, and I'm looking forward to that. Sia and Dua Lipa on the way helping us get to some crazy, wacky, no way, no good news on Z99.3.
1: 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But don't go far. 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Not literally, though. That'd be bad.
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0: restaurant in India is going viral for a very unusual reason. 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
0: Cafe's name? Well, it's Wash My Butt. Try saying that a few more times loud. The restaurant became famous after appearing in a Bollywood movie. What started as a movie set turned into a real tourist attraction. After the film's success, the owner decided to keep the name. Now visitors stop by to take pictures, dress up like movie characters, and recreate scenes from the film. As for the food, one reviewer says it's average, which means people aren't coming for the menu, they're coming for the name. And honestly, that's enough. Crazy, wacky, no way, no good news. Imagine opening a restaurant realizing your biggest attraction isn't the food, it's the sign out front. 7 o'clock nonstop music block next, thanks to Viking Bank. 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
24: Z-Weather.
25: For today, some dense fog possible early on, otherwise becoming mostly cloudy with high temperatures into the upper 60s. Then for tonight, a chance for some showers developing late, a low of 59. Showers and thundershowers then more likely into your Tuesday mid-60s. And for Wednesday, a high of 70. That's your latest forecast from the Weatherology Radio Network Weather Center. I'm meteorologist Michael Caro. Currently 53 degrees.
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0: 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Let's send it to the newsroom first, though. We've got our local and regional update with Mark Anthony. Good morning, Mark. What's going on?
1: First of all, in news, law enforcement reportedly fatally shot a man during a standoff on Friday in rural Otter Tail County. Officials say the man pointed a gun at law enforcement at a home in rural Battle Lake. Police were called by an individual who had gone to the home to check on a relative, only to find the door barricaded. A man eventually came to the door armed with a shotgun. The Otter Tail County Sheriff's Office responded with their SWAT team, who attempted to negotiate with the man. During this exchange, the man allegedly fired a shot at an armed SWAT vehicle. Two additional SWAT teams from Douglas County and Red River Valley were called to help out. The man later exited the residence and pointed a firearm at law enforcement. An officer opened fire, shooting the man. He was pronounced dead at the scene. No police were injured in that incident. And an elderly man suffered life-threatening injuries following a crash on Friday near Parker's Prairie. According to the State Patrol, the crash took place in Parker's Prairie Township. A Toyota Camry was reportedly traveling southbound on Highway 29, while a Dodge Ram was traveling northbound when the two collided. The driver of the Ram was not injured. However, the driver of the Toyota, Ronnie Laney, 89, of Parker's Prairie, suffered life-threatening injuries, was taken to Alamira Hospital. And GasBuddy says that average gas prices have fallen in about half of the states over the past week. They say the Great Lakes region saw the largest declines after a major refinery successfully restarted. GasBuddy says oil prices are holding below $100 per barrel. They say average gas prices in Minnesota have dropped 7 cents per gallon in the past week, averaging now $4.32 per gallon. Meanwhile, the national average has fallen 1.6 cents, averaging $4.42 per gallon as of today. Now, in Alexandria, gas prices range from $4.17 to $4.19 per gallon as of this morning. And that's a look at your news. I'm Mark Anthony.
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4: For today, some dense fog possible early on, otherwise becoming mostly cloudy with high temperatures into the upper 60s. Then for tonight, a chance for some showers developing late, a low of 59. Showers and thundershowers then more likely into your Tuesday mid-60s. And for Wednesday, a high of 70. That's your latest forecast from the Weatherology Radio Network Weather Center. I'm meteorologist Michael Caro. Right now, it's 54.
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1: Extremely foggy out there. Be careful. We got that dense fog advisory until 10 a.m. 20 minutes of ad-free music, all thanks to Viking Bank. 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

0: talks about why he likes techno music.
1: There's a lot of that culture around South Fremantle, like around where I live, like the sort of like, the sort of backpackers. And I just walk past them a lot going to the beach. This is getting off topic, but I don't know. Like they've always got techno music going, and it's kind of, it's just so, I don't know, to me, those techno and like that kind of freedom to me just goes hand in hand.
0: After a year full of shows, Zara Larsson talks about how performing actually gives her energy.
2: Yeah. You've done 160 shows
3: since last fall.
2: That is a lot of shows.
3: Yes.
2: You do not seem as tired as I feel like I would be.
3: No, I know what you mean. I feel like I should be more tired.
2: Yeah.
3: But there's something about this that just gives me energy. And I think actually, to be completely honest, the thing that will get me tired isn't really the performing. It's sort of like after the performance when I'm in bed and scrolling on my phone till 5 a.m.
0: She talks about how her fans' openness and joy are what foster her shows.
2: What was it? I mean, how do you feel when you walk on stage? I mean, is it even possible to comprehend?
3: It's really not.
2: Yeah.
3: It's really not. And also, when I'm on there, when I'm on stage, you sort of lose track of the amount of people in the crowd because it just turns into a sea. And you don't really know how far away the people from, like, here, I would say. You don't really know how far away they are. Some people might be walking back here, but it still looks like a part of the crowd. But then when I saw this picture from above after my set was done, sometimes when I feel a little bit sad or I feel like a little low, I go in and I look at this picture.
0: That's Music News here on Z99.3. Happy Monday. Hope you had a wonderful weekend. Let's have a great week. Let's get back to the hits on today's hit music.
4: 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So don't go anywhere. 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
16: Mostly cloudy skies here for today with a high in the upper 60s. Tonight, a slight chance for rain, lake cloudy, a low near 59. Tuesday, chance for showers and storms, cloudy, high of 66 degrees. And Wednesday, a slight chance for rain, cloudy, high of 70. Thursday, mostly sunny skies, high around 61. From the Weatherology Radio Network Weather Center, I'm meteorologist Jennifer Wojcicki. Currently, it's 54.
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0: Blaine White T's here on today's hit music, Z99.3. Thanks for being along with me, JP, here on the CND Granite Morning Show on your Monday. We got a new bit coming up here at 7:40. We're going to try to help somebody out. That's coming up here. Also, we got entertainment audio on the way here at 7:50. We're going to hear a little bit from some of the celebrities that, you know, we see on the TV every single day. So we're going to learn a little bit more about their life. That's coming up here at 7:50. Katy Perry, Third Eye Blind, all on the way. Thanks for being along with me, JP. Hey, if you've got something coming up this weekend, if it's your birthday, give me a text. Text birthday to 320-762-3670. It is our birthday party every Friday. Even if you have a birthday on Monday, we celebrate it on Friday because that's the best time to celebrate anything. So tell us a name, when you're celebrating or when they're celebrating, and you could win prizes each Friday with the birthday party at birthday to 320-762-3670 right here on Z99.3.
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8: Mostly cloudy skies here for today with a high in the upper 60s. Tonight, a slight chance for rain late, cloudy, a low near 59. Tuesday, chance for showers and storms, cloudy, high of 66 degrees. And Wednesday, a slight chance for rain, cloudy, high of 70. Thursday, mostly sunny skies, high around 61. From the Weatherology Radio Network Weather Center, I'm meteorologist Jennifer Wojcicki. Currently, it's 54.
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Do you know anybody who has kids that kind of just don't believe him when they give him advice? We'll talk about it coming up. Entertainment Audio next.

0: Well, Ben Affleck tries to be kind and give his kids dating advice. Well, they just laugh at him. That, we're going to hear from John Hamm and Tom Cruise. That's all coming up. It's Entertainment Audio.
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0: Ben Affleck says his kids laughed at him when he tried to give them relationship advice.
2: My kids are talking at dinner and they, you know, they'll talk about like their, you know, their friends and the drama and the relationships. And I have some lived experience. I think that's worth sharing some lessons that I, you know, these are the kind of things we give to our children. And I said, you know, well, that the thing about that relationship there, what that person's, and the 17-year-old just turns to me and goes, oh, like you're the expert on relationships?
3: Yeah. Do you get razzed about that stuff a lot by the kids?
2: I do, yeah. I was with the same kid. I went to a bookstore with them, and there was, like, you know, they put all the displays of the books up. You see the titles, and we're just browsing around, and there's some book by a French guy, and it's called I'm Sorry for Everything. And my kid, me, just turns to me deadpan and goes, oh, look, Dad, it's your autobiography.
0: John Hamm talks about becoming a father and how it took more than a half a century.
4: It took me a little over half a century, but, yeah.
5: How's Anna doing?
4: Anna's doing great. We're about 2 months out, so the due date is November 17th. It's very exciting.
5: Are you reading the books, or are you just going to wing it?
4: I mean, I got given a lot of books, which I wasn't sure if I should take that as a compliment or like you need to read these books.
0: He talks about teaching children and having nieces and nephews gave him some practice.
6: Enough dads around you that have been there and done that.
4: I've got a lot of nieces and nephews.
6: Yes.
4: I was a teacher. I had students. I had
6: right.
4: Everywhere from daycare to about 11th grade. So I've been around kids. Anna, my wife, has three nephews. Her mom and dad live near us in Los Angeles. So we're going to have a whole nesting group of people.
0: And Tom Cruise talks about Days of Thunder, too.
7: He just told us she's going to take a little break. Then March, you guys are going to get to it.
8: She's quite talented. I can't wait. I really admire her. We have a really fun story.
7: Mm-hmm.
8: She's got, it's like, I got a great character I've created for you. You're going to crush it.
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8: 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It's fun. I cannot.
0: 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Happy Monday. Let's have a great week. Minnesota Monday coming up here at 8:20. We just talk a little bit about our unique state. 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
14: mostly cloudy skies here for today with a high in the upper 60s. Tonight, a slight chance for rain late, cloudy, a low near 59. Tuesday, chance for showers and storms, cloudy, high of 66 degrees. And Wednesday, a slight chance for rain, cloudy, high of 70. Thursday, mostly sunny skies, high around 61. From the Weatherology Radio Network Weather Center, I'm meteorologist Jennifer Wojcicki. Currently, it's 55.
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1: First of all in news, law enforcement reportedly fatally shot a man during a standoff on Friday in rural Ottertail County. Officials say the man pointed a gun at law enforcement at a home in rural Battle Lake. Police were called by an individual who had gone to the home to check on a relative, only to find the door barricaded. A man eventually came to the door armed with a shotgun. The Ottertail County Sheriff's Office responded with their SWAT team, who attempted to negotiate with the man. During this exchange, the man allegedly fired a shot at an armed SWAT vehicle. Two additional SWAT teams from Douglas County and Red River Valley were called to help out. The man later exited the residence and pointed a firearm at law enforcement. An officer opened fire, shooting the man. He was pronounced dead at the scene. No police were injured in that incident. And an elderly man suffered life-threatening injuries following a crash on Friday near Parker's Prairie. According to the State Patrol, the crash took place in Parker's Prairie Township. A Toyota Camry was reportedly traveling southbound on Highway 29, while a Dodge Ram was traveling northbound when the two collided. The driver of the Ram was not injured. However, the driver of the Toyota, Ronnie Laney, 89, of Parker's Prairie, suffered life-threatening injuries, was taken to Alamira Hospital. And GasBuddy says that average gas prices have fallen in about half of the states over the past week. They say the Great Lakes region saw the largest declines after a major refinery successfully restarted. GasBuddy says oil prices are holding below $100 per barrel. They say average gas prices in Minnesota have dropped 7 cents per gallon in the past week, averaging now $4.32 per gallon. Meanwhile, the national average has fallen 1.6 cents, averaging $4.42 per gallon as of today. Now, in Alexandria, gas prices range from $4.17 to $4.19 per gallon as of this morning. And that's a look at your news. I'm Mark Anthony.
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4: See weather. Mostly cloudy skies here for today with a high in the upper 60s. Tonight, a slight chance for rain late, cloudy, a low near 59. Tuesday, chance for showers and storms, cloudy, high of 66 degrees. And Wednesday, a slight chance for rain, cloudy, high of 70. Thursday, mostly sunny skies, high around 61. From the Weatherology Radio Network Weather Center, I'm meteorologist Jennifer Wojcicki. Currently, it's 55.
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55 degrees right now in Alexandria, 69 for a high. We still have that dense fog advisory, and there's a reason for it. I'm looking outside downtown Alexandria. It is straight fog. Be careful out there. Be safe. And, you know, if you're not driving, go ahead and take a picture. You can send it to us, and it's always fun to see that.

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Well, I am a Minnesota born and raised, and I'm sure a lot of us are, especially you. And we're going to celebrate that a little bit coming up here at 820. It's our Minnesota Monday. We celebrate the oddities and the uniqueness of Minnesota. That's coming up Minnesota Monday next on Z90.

0: Today's Hit Music, Z99.3 All-American Rejects here, wrapping up our 8 o'clock Hat Trick of Hits music block. Remember, hey, it's more than three. We got a hat trick of hits, but more than three. Anyways, it's time for Minnesota Monday, and every Monday we kind of take a trip across the land of 10,000 lakes to spotlight just the uniqueness that Minnesota has. You know, every state has something unique, and we find things very cool that some states think is weird, quite frankly. And here's one. Today we're heading to Stillwater, Minnesota, a beautiful city, and there is a place, it's a bar, that it has a menu, and the menu item that it's gotten the ultimate endorsement. Bon Iver's Justin Vernon, an artist in a band, he recently recorded a jingle about meatloaf dippers. Meatloaf dippers. That's the most Minnesota meal I've ever heard. It's for Howard's Bar in Stillwater. If you've ever been there, you gotta let me know if you've had their meatball or meatloaf dippers. The song was created as a fun collaboration and celebrates the restaurant's unique deep-fried meatloaf dippers. Okay, now I'm hungry. The catchy tune was reportedly recorded in a single night and even includes lyrics about warming your tummy with dippers. It's not every day a world-famous musician records a commercial jingle for a small Minnesota restaurant. You know, granted, it's in a big city, but still. Then again, we love bars. Things that Minnesotans love that most states don't. Gas stations, bars. Now, we're talking small bars. You know, that's our favorite. You know, the dive bars. This is one of those. And food items that have the word meatloaf, of course. So, you gotta try this meatloaf if you're ever in Stillwater. I gotta know how this is. There's a song made after it. That's your Minnesota Monday here on Z99.3. Let's send it to D-Mac, Dan McClurk. He's got our Cardinal Sports Report. Talking a little bit about what's going on this week and what happened on Friday.
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15: The Cardinals had three weekend matchups against the Elk River Elks. In high school football Friday night, Elk River topped Alexandria 39-14 in the Elks' homecoming game. The Cardinals were up 14-8 at the half, with Connor Wang scoring a touchdown on the ground and Connor Anderson throwing a touchdown pass to Grady Starzl on the last play of the first half. Elk River roared back and outscored the Cardinals 31-0 in the second half to get the victory. In varsity girls soccer Saturday afternoon, Alexandria topped Elk River 2-0, while in the varsity boys soccer matchup, the Cardinals blanked the Elks 4-0. In prep girls tennis today, the Alexandria Cardinals will put their undefeated record on the line at Rock Ridge High School to face last year's Class AA state champions. 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

0: That's Halsey here on Z99.3. Thanks for being along with me, JP, on the CND Granite Morning Show here on your Monday. I hope it was a wonderful weekend. Let's check out what's coming up this week in our great community. We're taking a look at the community calendar page at voiceofalexandria.com. We're going to check out what's going on, what can we do if we're bored this week or just want to do something fun. Hey, if you want to know what to do in an emergency before first responders arrive, this is an important one. The community AED and safety cabinet training takes place tomorrow. That's Tuesday, September 29th from 9 a.m. to 10 a.m. at the Hub. That's located on Broadway at 203 Broadway Street in Alexandria. You're going to learn how to use AED, stop the bleed equipment in a hands-on setting and helping you feel more prepared if an emergency happens. Also, if you need a few ingredients tomorrow, you can then check out the Alexandria Farmers Market going on from 3 to 6 p.m. at Big Ole Park. Obviously weather-bearing, but that event will be going on. Pretty much the same thing going on Saturday. Different venues, all kinds of new stuff. You can check that out on Tuesday tomorrow here. You can also get more information on the community calendar page. Check out all the events coming up here this week, next month. 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It's all brought to you by Fergus Falls Monument Company. 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
3: See weather.
2: mostly cloudy skies here for today with a high in the upper 60s. Tonight, a slight chance for rain late, cloudy, a low near 59. Tuesday, chance for showers and storms, cloudy, high of 66 degrees. And Wednesday, a slight chance for rain, cloudy, high of 70. Thursday, mostly sunny skies, high around 61. From the Weatherology Radio Network Weather Center, I'm meteorologist Jennifer Wojcicki. Currently, it's 57.
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0: Taylor Swift here on Z99.3. Well, it's time to talk some sports. A lot happened over the weekend. The Vikings, somehow they're 3-0. We'll talk about how. Also, we're going to talk Twins. Their season's over. We're going to see, where D-Mac ranks their season and if it's a success or where he thought they would be. Also, the Wild start this week. Lynx, they start playoffs and college football. There's a lot to talk about. Let's get into it. It's time for our Two Average Joe Sports Show.
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0: my puck, baby! Don't you ever touch my puck!
1: And now for something completely different.
2: You can do it! Wings up!
3: Good morning, D-Mac. Happy Monday.
4: Yeah, right back at you, JP. I know that I'll keep my comments at the very start brief because we have a cavalcade of conversation coming.
3: Holy cow, it is a ton of sports going on. It's that season, and it's starting earlier than it ever has because the NHL is starting earlier than they ever have. So, more sports. Nothing wrong with that. We're happy about that, like two sports nerds that we are.
4: Exactly.
3: Well, D-Mac, the Vikings, I don't understand how, but they are 3-0 on the season with two division wins under their belt. So, we'll take it. It was an ugly game yesterday, but the defense is the real deal.
4: Yeah, I think watching that game yesterday was about as painful as Baker Mayfield's thumb on the last pass that he threw in yesterday's game, where he evidently dislocated it.
3: Yeah, and before that, it wasn't too pretty either, because, man, he couldn't hit a wide receiver if they were wide open. They were many times, but, yeah, it was ugly.
4: Yeah, the Vikings got a special team score in the first half and, went up top. Kyler Murray able to find Jordan Addison for the second quarter touchdown, and that was just enough. Then it was kind of a battle of field goals from that point forward. But do you obviously 3-0 is the Vikings' record now. How many games in succession have they won?
3: They went 4-0 last year to end the year, so that would make it 7 games in a row?
4: You're very close. They won their last 5 last year, so okay. They were 4-8, went to 9-8 in the consolation run at the end of the season there, so they have now won 8 consecutive games.
3: First team in NFL history last year to win 5 consecutive games to end the regular season with 3 different quarterbacks as well. So
4: yeah, it's really bizarre how they've been able to string these victories together. But they are in a good spot right now. Only team in the NFC North undefeated. And I think the landing can be pretty soft the next couple of weeks before they get to their bye.
3: 100%.
4: They should beat my oh my this coming week. And then they have Nollins the week following. Now, New Orleans has been highly competitive in every game this year. They're better than that 1-2 record might indicate.
3: I agree, and I like their quarterback. I think he's really good. Here's Will Reichert, the star of the season, the star of the Vikings, probably the best player on the Vikings outside of Justin Jefferson. He had 3 field goals yesterday.

0: He went 56, 54, and 43. He talks about just how he keeps his confidence and cool when he's getting up there to kick.
1: I think just the preparation that I put in, the Lord's blessed me with the talent, and I try to go out there with my job for this team and try to help us win.
0: He looks like he should be a guy working at an accounting office, but he kicks like a NFL superstar, and that he is. A lot of consecutive kicks in a row for Mr. Reichert.
2: Yeah, and obviously when you have a reliable kicker, that can help you out, because a lot of these games, doesn't matter what the other team's record happens to be, it's somehow ends up being a one-possession game at the end.
0: Absolutely. Minnesota, as you mentioned, returns home. They will have their week four, and they host maybe the worst team in the NFL, the Miami Dolphins, and these are the kind of games that I get a little nervous for. It's, as I like to call, a trap game, because Miami's still looking for a win, so they could trying to get it inside at U.S. Bank Stadium this week.
2: Yeah, I have higher confidence. I really thought that this game in week three would have been the Vikings' trap game, because Tampa Bay would come in desperate. But, you know, the Vikings' defense, to their credit, is so good. They can make a lot of offenses look rather pedestrian.
0: It seems like that. And, yeah, as I mentioned, it gets a little easier this week. I think their quarterback's a little better than Baker, but we'll find out, I guess. Yeah, you as a Packer fan, you experienced a little Malik Willis for your own last year.
2: Yes, yes. Had a modicum of success before he headed down south.
0: The Twins, they close the season with a 6-4 win against the Texas Rangers, and all that's great and wonderful. D-Mac, do you consider this season a success, a failure, or meets expectations?
2: I think probably meets expectations. At the beginning of the year, I picked a 65-win season. Mm-hmm. I think the Twins would go on to win 78, which was a noted improvement from a year ago. I thought Derek Shelton did a lot of good things. I don't think the pitching, especially on the back end, was probably where it needed to be playoff caliber. But for much of the year, the Twins were entertaining to watch because they could put runs on the board.
0: The Lynx, they fell to the New York Liberty 91-75 in Game 1 of their best-of-three first-round playoff series. So they're down 1-0 in that series. Disappointing, but I got to think that they're going to bounce back.
2: Well, they have to, because there's no other choice, and they got to go win in Brooklyn now for the next game, and then hopefully get it back to Minneapolis for a game three. You know, if the Lynx cannot beat New York to get out of the first round of the WNBA playoffs, they're going to start to wear that albatross like the Minnesota Vikings do and the Milwaukee Brewers do, winning a lot of games during the regular season to build up the resume, but not winning enough games when it counts, which is in the postseason tournament.
0: Well, D-Mac, the Gophers, last thing here, they did get another win, a pretty good win. They're 1-0 in the Big Ten, which is always, you know, important and impressive, especially a good Big Ten team like the Washington Huskies. And it was in Washington, too, and that made the Gophers the second team to play in Sunday, second football team from Minnesota to play into Sunday, because that was a late game. I did not stay up for that.
2: No, I think the Gophers got off to a really good start. I think 14-0 at one point, and they never trailed, although Washington would rally in the second half. So the Gophers win their first ever Big Ten game against the Huskies. I believe that's the last matchup from a team from the old Pac-12 that the Gophers would play in conference here. So now eventually they'll start to, you know, Oregon eventually will come to Minnesota, and the Gophers will play out at Los Angeles against USC, yada, yada, yada.
0: And they got a big one this week. It is Michigan, and I think this is the most beatable Michigan team that they've played in the last decade plus, but it has to happen. It's at home, too.
2: Yes, and can you name the last president that was in the White House?
0: Jimmy
2: the last
0: Carter?
2: Time? Yes, that is correct.
0: Yes.
2: Yes, 1977 was the last year that the Gophers beat Michigan in Minnesota.
0: Wow.
2: And the Gophers prevailed 16-0.
0: Wow. D-Mac, thanks for hanging in there. We got a lot of sports to talk about, and I think we did it pretty well.
2: Yeah, thanks for the airtime as always, and we'll same bat time, same bat channel tomorrow.
0: I'm looking forward to it. You can hear D-Mac with his Cardinal Sports Report coming up in the 4 o'clock hour. Also, coming up here at 9:40, we'll recap the Alexandria Cardinals football team. He'll have a recap for that Friday night game in Elk River. Coming up next, though, it's our Chart Toppers in Time. We're going to go back just a couple of years and see what the top song in the chart was then. That's coming up here at 9:05.
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21: Mostly cloudy skies here for today with a high in the upper 60s. Tonight, a slight chance for rain late, cloudy, a low near 59. Tuesday, chance for showers and storms, cloudy, high of 66 degrees. And Wednesday, a slight chance for rain, cloudy, high of 70. Thursday, mostly sunny skies, high around 61. From the Weatherology Radio Network Weather Center, I'm meteorologist Jennifer Wojcicki. Currently, it's 57.
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1: 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Chart toppers in time coming up here at 9:05. We're going to go back to 2019. Now, this song almost didn't make it to the United States, and we're going to talk about why and why it became such a hit. That's coming up here at 9:05, but right now, your news.
2: First of all in news, law enforcement reportedly fatally shot a man during a standoff on Friday in rural Otter Tail County. Officials say the man pointed a gun at law enforcement at a home in rural Battle Lake. Police were called by an individual who had gone to the home to check on a relative, only to find the door barricaded. A man eventually came to the door armed with a shotgun. The Otter Tail County Sheriff's Office responded with their SWAT team, who attempted to negotiate with the man. During this exchange, the man allegedly fired a shot at an armed SWAT vehicle. Two additional SWAT teams from Douglas County and Red River Valley were called to help out. The man later exited the residence and pointed a firearm at law enforcement. An officer opened fire, shooting the man. He was pronounced dead at the scene. No police were injured in that incident. And an elderly man suffered life-threatening injuries following a crash on Friday near Parker's Prairie. According to the State Patrol, the crash took place in Parker's Prairie Township. A Toyota Camry was reportedly traveling southbound on Highway 29, while a Dodge Ram was traveling northbound when the two collided. The driver of the Ram was not injured. However, the driver of the Toyota, Ronnie Laney, 89, of Parker's Prairie, suffered life-threatening injuries, was taken to Alamira Hospital. And GasBuddy says that average gas prices have fallen in about half of the states over the past week. They say the Great Lakes region saw the largest declines after a major refinery successfully restarted. GasBuddy says oil prices are holding below $100 per barrel. They say average gas prices in Minnesota have dropped 7 cents per gallon in the past week, averaging now $4.32 per gallon. Meanwhile, the national average has fallen 1.6 cents, averaging $4.42 per gallon as of today. Now, in Alexandria, gas prices range from $4.17 to $4.19 per gallon as of this morning. And that's a look at your news. I'm Mark Anthony.
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5: We'll see cloudy skies here for today with a high in the upper 60s. Tonight, a slight chance for rain late, cloudy, a low near 59. Tuesday, chance for showers and storms, cloudy, high of 66 degrees. And Wednesday, a slight chance for rain, cloudy, high of 70. Thursday, mostly sunny skies, high around 61. From the Weatherology Radio Network Weather Center, I'm meteorologist Jennifer Wojcicki. Currently, it's 59.
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1: We're going all the way back to 2019. Now this song, it almost didn't become a hit in the United States. Louis Capaldi, he already found success, a lot of success, in the UK, but it took a while for American audiences to catch on. But once they did, the song seemed to be everywhere. What's funny is that Capaldi, he became known almost as much for his sense of humor as his music. While his emotional ballad was climbing up the charts, he was building a following online by joking around and not taking himself too seriously. The song connected because it captured a feeling everyone knows, missing someone after they're gone and trying to figure out how to move forward. Now, in the momentum of this song, it kept growing. The song climbed all the way to number one on the Billboard Hot 100, becoming Louis Capaldi's breakthrough hit and one of the biggest songs of 2019. Here it is. Someone You Loved, another chart topper on Chart Toppers Through Time. Oh,

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We're going to hear a little bit from Tame Impala's Kevin Parker. He's going to talk a little bit why he loves electric music. It's on the way at 9:20 right now. Aubrey Hubbard, we got Ariana Grande next on Z99.3.

0: Miller. He talks about why he likes techno music.
1: There's a lot of that culture around South Fremantle, like around where I live, like the sort of like, lots of backpackers. And I just walk past them a lot going to the beach. This is getting off topic, but I don't know, like they've always got techno music going, and it's kind of, it's just so, I don't know, to me, those techno and like that kind of freedom to me just goes hand in hand.
0: After a year full of shows, Zara Larsson talks about how performing actually gives her energy.
2: You've done 160 shows since last fall.
3: I've done a lot
2: fall.
3: Of shows.
2: That is a lot of shows.
3: Yes.
2: You do not seem as tired as I feel like I would be.
3: No, I know what you mean. I feel like I should be more tired.
2: Yeah.
3: But there's something about this that just gives me energy. And I think actually, to be completely honest, the thing that will get me tired isn't really the performing. It's sort of like after the performance when I'm in bed and scrolling on my phone till 5 a.m.
0: She talks about how her fans' openness and joy are what foster her shows.
2: What was it? I mean, how do you feel when you walk on stage? I mean, is it even possible to comprehend?
3: It's really not.
2: Yeah.
3: It's really not. And also, when I'm on stage, you sort of lose track of the amount of people in the crowd because it just turns into a sea. And you don't really know how far away the people from like here, I would say. You don't really know how far away they are. Some people might be walking back here, but it still looks like a part of the crowd. But then when I saw this picture from above after my set was done, sometimes when I feel a little bit sad or I feel like a little low, I go in and I look at this picture.
0: That's Music News here on Z99.3. Happy Monday. Hope you had a wonderful weekend. Let's have a great week. Let's get back to the hits on today's hit music.
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We're talking a little electronics today, and a new survey says technology actually saves us about 6 hours a week. 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

0: It's Brady Carpenter here on Z99, wrapping up our ad-free 9 o'clock music block. Let's send it on over to the newsroom. 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
1: And it's time now for this week's one-on-one, and we have with us Ben Klipfel, who used to be the executive director at the Andrea Theater. He's out in Oregon now, but he's back in the area directing the Prince of Egypt, the musical. Hi, Ben. Great seeing you. It's kind of like homecoming, isn't it, Ben?
2: It is very much like homecoming, yes.
1: Yeah. How nice is this? And again, how many years were you in charge of things at the Andrea Theater?
2: Oh, gosh, is one ever in charge?
1: Right? Good answer.
2: Yeah, I was there for around 5 years, okay. I think, with 2011 to 2016. And then this is my second time back directing as well. So it's been really fun.
1: So how does that usually come about? And you've been around the theater community. Do they reach out to you and know your love of theater and maybe some of your expertise? How does it usually work?
2: It's a combination of things, actually. You know, the first time I came back, we were doing Addams Family on the 10-year anniversary. Mm-hmm. Okay. And so they reached out to see, because I had directed it the first time, if I would come back. Mm. And I thought, there's no way that this is possible, right? To like take 6 weeks off of work and go do something. But I work for a pretty big institution and they were able to cover it and it didn't seem to be that stressful. So this time around, I reached out to them. I saw that they were doing Prince of Egypt and it like the movie came out when I was in high school and the music is so incredible. And I loved it so much. So I was like, I don't know how this is going to be put on stage, but I would love to be a part of it. And so it worked out. And so it's funny, like I literally submitted my directing application the minute that applications opened up. I really wanted to make sure that that I could snag this. So and then it's nice to be back. My family is all in Fargo.
1: OK.
2: And so be this close and my mom likes that I'm within driving distance, you know, whether or not I see them all the time.
1: So you grew up in the FM area?
2: I grew up actually in a tiny little town called Ashley in the center of North Dakota. And then my parents moved to Fargo when they retired from teaching. Must be 20 years ago, something like that. So
1: okay. I knew you were a North Dakota boy, but I didn't know where.
2: Yeah, the worst example of a farm boy that has ever existed. So we had a dairy farm and a small grain farm. And I joke, I was like, there's worthless. And then there was somewhere below that where I existed. I tried.
1: First of all, you brought up that you work for an institution. Where are you working out in Eugene?
2: Yeah, I work for the city, actually.
1: Oh,
2: the
1: do?
2: City of Eugene. I'm the marketing director for the library system, the recreation system, and our cultural system, which includes a Broadway tour house, the Holt Center for the Performing Arts, and a public art program that's really very active. We have a huge mural community, and so lots of murals and those types of things. And then a community events type of group. They do about 20 or 30 events a year, like big Halloween downtown events and those types of things. I've been deeply trying to get them to copy Alexandria's Holiday Parade, which is literally my favorite thing on earth. But, you know, it's just not as Christmassy in Eugene. There's not snow, you know, it doesn't, it's just kind of, it looks like fall still all the way through winter. So
1: again, you are directing, just so everyone knows, the Prince of Egypt, the musical. So there are some challenges, as you said, with this, but I know you're going to pull it off well. And how big of a cast?
2: We're sitting probably around 24, 25.
1: Okay.
2: It's a really kind of a mixed cast. The ages range from, you know, the 60s down to... Man, I think we've got some 11 and 10-year-olds in the show. You know, there's a lot of worlds. It covers the Exodus period from sort of Moses in the Nile all the way to the parting of the Red Sea at the end. And it takes, of course, a lot of artistic liberties and really explores the brotherly relationship between Moses and Ramses and this sort of notion of what is it that we owe our families or our communities or our legacies. You know, Ramses technically was born to rule Egypt and Moses technically was born to free all of the people that Egypt had subjugated. Mm. And so we see that family dynamic sort of explored in this show as well. And of course, there's not a lot of, you know, real scriptural evidence for a brotherly relationship between Ramesses and Moses. But, you know, what drives the plot is really that sense of what are we here for and what do we owe? And what do we do when we start to see uncomfortable truths being emerged, right? As Moses sort of changes through this and learns and grows, he starts to see, of course, chattel slavery in a very different light. They're very glib about it at the beginning, right? Well, we've always had slaves. Who wouldn't want to be a slave? I think that line is actually in the show. And we don't know much. We only know what the stories have told us, because this was about 4,000 years ago. But it really draws that point home, right? As Moses starts to change and sees this value of human life across the board, and what, you know, God has actually then called him to do is to free these people from subjugation. So he has to go back and he has to go against his family. And you can kind of see that really difficult challenge unfold for him, right? Emotionally. Wow. We open next Thursday. Man, you said that and
1: It's set in,
2: yeah. And it runs, yeah, the 1st through the 4th, and then the 7th through 11th of October, all downtown here at the Andrea. And I think folks will experience something a little bit different. We worked with Livewire out of Fargo, Kent Colsted's.
1: Yeah.
2: And we're projection mapping this show. So there is some three-dimensional stuff happening on stage that's going to allow us to go to, I think it's like 50 locations that are in this show as we kind of progress. And is going to help us try to pull off some of the more dramatic things that happen in the story. Obviously, the rivers of Egypt turn to blood. There are the plagues that occur, including the death of the firstborn of Egypt. And then ultimately, we part a Red Sea and we cross through the inside of the Red Sea. We haven't run that sequence with the full tech yet, so I'm going to say we're going to cross that Red Sea, but it's been a real interesting challenge to think about how to do those sort of epic divine things. The burning bush that Moses experiences when he experiences God for the first time.
1: Livewire helps pull that off?
2: Yep. So they brought in, there are three projectors in the auditorium that are projecting multiple surfaces. And so the scenes sort of change around the actors as they go. And it doesn't seem like there's a very big set, but it's a very big set.

0: show because you can't interrupt those beams of light with anything. So it won't work on large sets or sleigh three-dimensional. It has to have these clear sort of angles. And so we use the idea of Egyptian pillars. And there are these six pillars that kind of wrap around the stage, and those pillars become different things as the show sort of progresses. And so those are being projected from the right side and left side of the auditorium. And then there's the main projector that hangs on stage that does the back wall. And so there's a lot of technology. I was thinking last night, I'm like, how many single points of failure did I create right when we conceived this show? But one of the things that caused this for me when I was reading the show, like I said, it's really, it's world building. And so it's very difficult to do that on a stage in a limited period of time. And the Andrea was a movie house. There's very little backstage. So you have to be really clever, you know, and we have very clever set people that help build and sort of Jenga these things back together. But the thing is that in its whole history, the Andrea's sets have always been incredibly impressive. So I'm like, well, what do I do to raise the stakes a little bit, right? I have to be a little bit impressive. I mean, I've seen some things on that stage that could have been real homes. I mean, they were so beautifully crafted and built and thoughtful. And so it's sometimes you gotta, how do I compete? I gotta, you know, little competition's good.
1: Yeah, absolutely. Get those tickets, Ben. How can they do so again?
0: There's a couple different ways. You can call the theater at 762-8300, or the easiest way is to just hop online, andreatheater.org, and that's theater, theatre.org, and get them right there.
1: All right. Thanks, Ben.
0: Thank you.
1: Looking forward to it. The Prince of Egypt. And that's director Ben Klipfel of The Prince of Egypt, the musical, opening up October 1st at the Andrea Theater. And that's this week's One-on-One.
2: Don't touch that dial. Wait, do radios even have dials anymore? Either way, we'll be right back.
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0: 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Well, that's a wrap for me today. Thanks for hanging out and starting your week here on the CND Granite Morning Show. Come on back tomorrow. We're going to talk about this crazy story. Well, it's not really a story, I should say. It's a warning. And it's crazy that this has to be warned. Here's the headline. TSA renews warning about hidden reptiles in the airports. People are hiding reptiles. We're going to talk about why coming up tomorrow when you wake up with me. Keep rocking that smile. It's your best look. Stay awesome. Go out there and make somebody's day a little brighter. Coming up next, we got Focus on the Family commentary with Jim Daly. Comedy is next. Taylor Tomlinson talks about dating apps. Have a great rest of your Monday. We'll talk again tomorrow. Bye.
1: Oh, and in case I don't see you, good afternoon, good evening, and good night.
2: Yeah.
3: I don't think the dating app thing is for me, by the way. I don't think I can do it. Is anyone in here on dating apps? Okay. Has anyone in here never been on a dating app? Oh, I don't care for that. Wish I hadn't asked. The smugness of those woos. I hated every second of that. If you've never been on a dating app, let me tell you what it's like. Every dating app profile, you get 6 photos of what look like 6 different human beings. And then you have to go and sit at a coffee shop and wait for them. Like, come on, picture number 3. Come on, picture number 3. And then he gets there and you're like, damn it, it's 4. But you can't just leave. You got to sit there for 45 minutes nodding and smiling, knowing you're going to ghost him later. You feel creepy. You feel like Haley Joel Osment in The Sixth Sense. Just like, oh, he doesn't know he's dead yet.
4: Social media has turned parenting into something of a public performance. Many moms and dads are raising their children like a Pinterest page brought to life. These days, baby announcements and birthday parties reach near Broadway-level productions. I think it's great how creative parents can be. Parenting is supposed to be fun. So go for it, mom and dad. Just keep one thing in mind while you're creating all those wild, amazing memories for your children. Be careful not to lose sight of the beauty to be found in simple, everyday moments. Someday your children will value the time you spent reading them a book or lying with them in a hammock, just as much as those over-the-top birthday parties. I like one mom's idea for reminding herself to be intentional about spending time with her children. She placed a jar on her dresser filled with pennies, 936 pennies to be exact. That's one penny for every week in her child's life, from birth to age 18. Every week she removed one penny, and over the months and years, as she watched the number of pennies decrease, it reminded her to number her days with her children and to make the most of her time with them. Time is fleeting. Your children will grow up and be gone in the blink of an eye. Cherish your time with them. Do lots of crazy and wild things. Just don't forget to find the beauty in simple, everyday moments. To help your children thrive, go to FocusOnTheFamily.com. I'm Jim Daly.
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0: Stella Lefty with Boston. The MTV VMAs were last night, and while it wasn't part of the televised ceremony, Stella and that song lost out to Ella Langley and Choosin' Texas in the Best Country category. Taylor Swift had three wins, Video of the Year for The Fate of Ophelia, Best Direction for Opalite, and she received the inaugural Artist Director honor. It was Madonna taking the Artist of the Year win. 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
2: mostly cloudy skies here this afternoon, high in the upper 60s. Tonight, a slight chance for rain late, cloudy, a low near 59. Tuesday, chance for showers and storms, cloudy, high of 66 degrees. And Wednesday, a slight chance for rain, cloudy, high of 70. Thursday, mostly sunny skies, high around 61. From the Weatherology Radio Network Weather Center, I'm meteorologist Jennifer Wojcicki. Currently, it's 61.

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5: Cloudy skies here this afternoon, high in the upper 60s. Tonight, a slight chance for rain late, cloudy, a low near 59. Tuesday, chance for showers and storms, cloudy, high of 66 degrees. And Wednesday, a slight chance for rain, cloudy, high of 70. Thursday, mostly sunny skies, high around 61. From the Weatherology Radio Network Weather Center, I'm meteorologist Jennifer Wojcicki. Currently, it's 61.

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0: Ella Langley, Choosin' Texas. Congrats to Ella. That song won Best Country at last night's MTV VMAs, even though it was not part of the televised portion of the show. But Ella went viral after something that happened outside of her show in Knoxville last week. An influencer and fan of hers was recording from the other side of a gate, and then Ella and friends and other celebs and family and crew were on the other side hanging out after the show when the influencer yells out, "Ella, how many likes to take you on a date?" Ella quickly responds, "Not enough in the world," and then turns away. But the influencer took it all in stride, turning to the camera and saying, "You miss 100% of the shots you don't take."
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15: We'll see cloudy skies here this afternoon, high in the upper 60s. Tonight, a slight chance for rain, lake cloudy, a low near 59. Tuesday, chance for showers and storms, cloudy, high of 66 degrees. And Wednesday, a slight chance for rain, cloudy, high of 70. Thursday, mostly sunny skies, high around 61. From the Weatherology Radio Network Weather Center, I'm meteorologist Jennifer Wojcicki.
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0: Sam Smith and Normani dancing with a stranger. Taylor Swift premiered the video for Patient Zero with Dakota Johnson and Colin Farrell last night at the VMAs. And now do we know what saccharide Aries from the Vineyard and North or South means? So saccharide, sugar, the name of Colin Farrell's show, Aries, Rams, NFL Rams quarterback Matt Stafford makes an appearance in the video. From the Vineyard, Cara Delevingne in the video as well. Her last name is Old French for From the Vine. And North or South, Dakota Johnson.
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18: We'll see cloudy skies here this afternoon, high in the upper 60s. Tonight, a slight chance for rain late, cloudy, a low near 59. Tuesday, chance for showers and storms, cloudy, high of 66 degrees. And Wednesday, a slight chance for rain, cloudy, high of 70. Thursday, mostly sunny skies, high around 61. From the Weatherology Radio Network Weather Center, I'm meteorologist Jennifer Wojcicki. Currently, it's 64.
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1: First of all in news, law enforcement reportedly fatally shot a man during a standoff on Friday in rural Otter Tail County. Officials say the man pointed a gun at law enforcement at a home in rural Battle Lake. Police were called by an individual who had gone to the home to check on a relative, only to find the door barricaded. A man eventually came to the door armed with a shotgun. The Otter Tail County Sheriff's Office responded with their SWAT team, who attempted to negotiate with the man. During this exchange, the man allegedly fired a shot at an armed SWAT vehicle. Two additional SWAT teams from Douglas County and Red River Valley were called to help out. The man later exited the residence and pointed a firearm at law enforcement. An officer opened fire, shooting the man. He was pronounced dead at the scene. No police were injured in that incident. And an elderly man suffered life-threatening injuries following a crash on Friday near Parker's Prairie. According to the State Patrol, the crash took place in Parker's Prairie Township. A Toyota Camry was reportedly traveling southbound on Highway 29, while a Dodge Ram was traveling northbound when the two collided. The driver of the Ram was not injured. However, the driver of the Toyota, Ronnie Laney, 89, of Parker's Prairie, suffered life-threatening injuries, was taken to Alamira Hospital. And GasBuddy says that average gas prices have fallen in about half of the states over the past week. They say the Great Lakes region saw the largest declines after a major refinery successfully restarted. GasBuddy says oil prices are holding below $100 per barrel. They say average gas prices in Minnesota have dropped 7 cents per gallon in the past week, averaging now $4.32 per gallon. Meanwhile, the national average has fallen 1.6 cents, averaging $4.42 per gallon as of today. Now, in Alexandria, gas prices range from $4.17 to $4.19 per gallon as of this morning. And that's a look at your news. I'm Mark Anthony.
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3: See cloudy skies here this afternoon, high in the upper 60s. Tonight, a slight chance for rain late, cloudy, a low near 59. Tuesday, chance for showers and storms, cloudy, high of 66 degrees. And Wednesday, a slight chance for rain, cloudy, high of 70. Thursday, mostly sunny skies, high around 61. From the Weatherology Radio Network Weather Center, I'm meteorologist Jennifer Wojcicki. Currently, it's 64.
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0: 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Today is Monday, September 28th. 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
15: We'll see cloudy skies here this afternoon, high in the upper 60s. Tonight, a slight chance for rain late, cloudy, a low near 59. Tuesday, chance for showers and storms, cloudy, high of 66 degrees. And Wednesday, a slight chance for rain, cloudy, high of 70. Thursday, mostly sunny skies, high around 61. From the Weatherology Radio Network Weather Center, I'm meteorologist Jennifer Wojcicki. Currently, it's 64.
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0: Shaboozy Tipsy, he performed at last night's MTV VMAs, and while Taylor Swift was there winning awards in L.A., her hubby was in Miami with the Kansas City Chiefs, taking on the Dolphins. They did score another win. They beat the Dolphins 24-10, their record now 3-0 this season. Their next game this Sunday against the Raiders in Las Vegas.
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5: We'll see cloudy skies here this afternoon, high in the upper 60s. Tonight, a slight chance for rain late, cloudy, a low near 59. Tuesday, chance for showers and storms, cloudy, high of 66 degrees. And Wednesday, a slight chance for rain, cloudy, high of 70. Thursday, mostly sunny skies, high around 61. From the Weatherology Radio Network Weather Center, I'm meteorologist Jennifer Wojcicki. Currently, it's 65.
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0: Ava Max, Alphaville, and David Guetta, Forever Young. What kind of leftovers do you crave? Apparently, America's favorite leftovers are pasta, pizza, chicken, and meatloaf.
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1: 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Video is going viral of a woman at work. She's in what appears to be a break room, but she's kind of crouched down on the floor with her phone in front of her face, and the security camera catches what happens next. Somebody starts to walk by and then turns around and comes in and taps her on the shoulder. She turns around to see who it is, and it's none other than Tom Cruise. She said that he stopped to check on her because he thought she was distraught or in distress, when in reality, she was just doom-scrolling on her phone. You see her kind of like get up, and they fist bump, and he walks out. She says she could barely speak when it happened because she was so surprised, but that he later came back and took a picture with her when she had a little bit more time to process what had happened.
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16: See weather.
0: Cloudy skies this afternoon with a high temperature of 68 degrees and southeast winds at 5 to 15. Tonight, scattered showers and thunderstorms are likely with a low temperature of 60 and southeast winds at 5 to 15. On Tuesday, we'll see a continuing chance of showers and storms with a high of 67. Wednesday, showers with a high temperature around 70 degrees. From the Weatherology Radio Network Weather Center, I'm meteorologist Ray Miller. Right now, it's 66.
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0: Maroon 5, This Love. Adam Levine of Maroon 5, along with Queen Latifah, Riley Green, and Kelly Clarkson are back again tonight on NBC's The Voice as season 30 continues. Tonight will be night 4 of the blind auditions. It's a 2-hour long episode as there are still lots of spots to fill on their teams.
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3: Cloudy skies this afternoon with a high temperature of 68 degrees and southeast winds at 5 to 15. Tonight, scattered showers and thunderstorms are likely with a low temperature of 60 and southeast winds at 5 to 15. On Tuesday, we'll see a continuing chance of showers and storms with a high of 67. Wednesday, showers with a high temperature around 70 degrees. From the Weatherology Radio Network Weather Center, I'm meteorologist Ray Miller. Right now, it's 66.
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0: Sabrina Carpenter Espresso. That's going to wrap it up for me, Kelsey Page. Thanks so much for hanging out. I hope you have a great day.
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0: The New York Times has released their list, the 100 best TV shows of the 21st century. Now, to be eligible, shows had to premiere after January in 2000. So, like, shows like The West Wing didn't count. At number one, not a huge surprise, Breaking Bad. Here's the top five. Breaking Bad at number two was The Wire, Mad Men, Succession, and Fleabag. At number six, Game of Thrones. Seven was Veep. 30 Rock at number 8, Curb Your Enthusiasm, and Atlanta rounding out the top 10. Now, I was looking at this list, and over the course of the years, I've actually had a chance to watch most of these shows. In fact, two of them, there's only two that I haven't seen. I haven't seen Mad Men, and I haven't seen an episode of Game of Thrones. I did a little math, and I figured out, what if I wanted to get caught up on those? That's only 162 hours of television. I guess if I do an episode a day, that gets me, what, into mid-March?
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13: Weather. Cloudy skies this afternoon with a high temperature of 68 degrees and southeast winds at 5 to 15. Tonight, scattered showers and thunderstorms are likely with a low temperature of 60 and southeast winds at 5 to 15. On Tuesday, we'll see a continuing chance of showers and storms with a high of 67. Wednesday, showers with a high temperature around 70 degrees. From the Weatherology Radio Network Weather Center, I'm meteorologist Ray Miller. Right now, it's 66.

0: When you're sad, the lyrics pick you up. 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

0: is Justin Bieber and Daisies. Well, it was a big night for Madonna last night at the MTV VMAs. She kicked off the show. She won more awards than anybody else. Yeah, she started the night. She performed with Sabrina Carpenter and Charlie XCX. And then Seth Rogen came out on stage. Leave it up to Madonna to leave us scratching our heads after one of her performances. Seth Rogen. What?
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16: Sea weather. Cloudy skies this afternoon with a high temperature of 68 degrees and southeast winds at 5 to 15. Tonight, scattered showers and thunderstorms are likely with a low temperature of 60 and southeast winds at 5 to 15. On Tuesday, we'll see a continuing chance of showers and storms with a high of 67. Wednesday, showers with a high temperature around 70 degrees. From the Weatherology Radio Network Weather Center, I'm meteorologist Ray Miller. 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

0: My Facebook friend of the day today is my friend Rick Smith. He says, if you want to know why Gen Xers are always mad, it's because we had to replace our record collections with a tape collection that was then replaced with a CD collection that was then replaced with MP3s. And man, how many times do I have to pay to listen to grunge? Rick, I'm right there with you. Don't even get me started on Laserdiscs. No, we're not going to talk about VHS, Laserdisc, DVD, now MP. We're not. Rick Smith, my Facebook friend of the day today. I'm right there with you, my man.
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15: Sea weather.
16: Cloudy skies this afternoon with a high temperature of 68 degrees and southeast winds at 5 to 15. Tonight, scattered showers and thunderstorms are likely with a low temperature of 60 and southeast winds at 5 to 15. On Tuesday, we'll see a continuing chance of showers and storms with a high of 67. Wednesday, showers with a high temperature around 70 degrees. From the Weatherology Radio Network Weather Center, I'm meteorologist Ray Miller. Right now, it's 68.

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0: That is Usher. Before that, we had the latest from Taylor Swift, Patient Zero. She actually unveiled that video last night at the MTV VMAs. She picked up a couple of Moon Men as well. She now has more VMAs than any other artist in history. Yeah, she's got one or two more, I think, than Beyonce. It was a really big night last night for Madonna. She got seven VMAs, including Artist of the Year, Best Collaboration, Best Album. Ariana Grande won for the Song of the Summer. BTS won for Song of the Year. Sienna Spiro, Best New Artist of the Year. Madonna, kind of the story last night. After opening the show with Sabrina Carpenter and Charlie XCX, and for some reason, Seth Rogen? What?
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Cloudy skies this afternoon with a high temperature of 68 degrees and southeast winds at 5 to 15. Tonight, scattered showers and thunderstorms are likely with a low temperature of 60 and southeast winds at 5 to 15. On Tuesday, we'll see a continuing chance of showers and storms with a high of 67. Wednesday, showers with a high temperature around 70 degrees. From the Weatherology Radio Network Weather Center, I'm meteorologist Ray Miller. Right now, it's 66.

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2: The Cardinals had three weekend matchups against the Elk River Elves. In high school football Friday night, Elk River topped Alexandria 39-14 in the Elks' homecoming game. The Cardinals were up 14-8 at the half, with Connor Wang scoring a touchdown on the ground and Connor Anderson throwing a touchdown pass to Grady Starzl on the last play of the first half. Elk River roared back and outscored the Cardinals 31-0 in the second half to get the victory. In varsity girls soccer Saturday afternoon, Alexandria topped Elk River 2-0, while in the varsity boys soccer matchup, the Cardinals blanked the Elks 4-0. In prep girls tennis today, the Alexandria Cardinals will put their undefeated record on the line at Rock Ridge High School to face last year's Class AA state champions. 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

0: These kinds of stories give you hope for humanity, my most awesome people on the planet Earth today. Passengers on a Southwest flight from Colorado to California. Okay, so this couple, Dustin and Karen, they got on this flight recently, flying from Colorado back to California. They had a little tiny baby in their hands, an eight-day-old baby. Well, they told the flight attendants that they just adopted this adorable young baby. So the flight attendants immediately got on the mic and told the whole plane, and then they threw them a makeshift baby shower. That's right, the crew went up and down the plane and handed out napkins to all the passengers and asked them to write little words of advice. Things like, always tell her you love her and make time for date night. Yeah, how fantastic is this? So Dustin and Karen, they got all these words of advice from the passengers on the plane, this makeshift baby shower. How great is that? Today's most awesome people on the planet Earth. This is just fantastic on this Southwest flight.
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2: Chance of thunderstorms tonight. Otherwise, cloudy skies expected. Lows dip down to about 61. Winds out of the south, 8 to 15 miles per hour. Cloudy skies expected again tomorrow. Thunderstorms likely. High temperatures reach up to 67. Lows dip down to about 58 tomorrow night. Partly cloudy skies with fog and spots. From the Weatherology Radio Network Weather Center, I'm meteorologist Laura Lockwood. Currently 68.

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0: 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Can't wait to see how she does when the Grammy nominations come out in November. She's going to clean up.
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17: Chance of thunderstorms tonight. Otherwise, cloudy skies expected. Lows dip down to about 61. Winds out of the south, 8 to 15 miles per hour. Cloudy skies expected again tomorrow. Thunderstorms likely. High temperatures reach up to 67. Lows dip down to about 58 tomorrow night. Partly cloudy skies with fog and spots. From the Weatherology Radio Network Weather Center, I'm meteorologist Laura Lockwood. Currently 68.
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0: New York Times come up with their 100 best TV shows of the 21st century list. At number one, not much of a surprise, Breaking Bad. Also the top five, The Wire, Mad Men, Succession, and Fleabag. Taking a look at this list, you know, sure, there's the best shows, but how about some of your favorite shows? Like, for me, I was kind of bummed in that one of my favorite shows so far this century, The Good Place, it came in like 51st. It's like, okay, I get it. But I got so much, like watching Ted Lasso also brings me so much joy. That one came in at 75th. So, okay, let's say, obviously, the list of the best TV shows is one thing. What about your favorite TV shows? What would make that list for you?
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14: Chance of thunderstorms tonight. Otherwise, cloudy skies expected. Lows dip down to about 61. Winds out of the south, 8 to 15 miles per hour. Cloudy skies expected again tomorrow. Thunderstorms likely. High temperatures reach up to 67. Lows dip down to about 58 tomorrow night. Partly cloudy skies with fog and spots. From the Weatherology Radio Network Weather Center, I'm meteorologist Laura Lockwood. Currently 66.
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0: 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Thank you for taking us to work with you today. We heard a song before that from the birthday girl, Hillary Duff. She turns 39 years old today, her latest Mature. It's so great having her back.
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15: Chance of thunderstorms tonight. Otherwise, cloudy skies expected. Lows dip down to about 61. Winds out of the south, 8 to 15 miles per hour. Cloudy skies expected again tomorrow. Thunderstorms likely. High temperatures reach up to 67. Lows dip down to about 58 tomorrow night. Partly cloudy skies with fog and spots. From the Weatherology Radio Network Weather Center, I'm meteorologist Laura Lockwood. Currently 66.
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0: 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Coming up in a few moments, Teddy Swims had a really nice tribute to George Michael last night at the MTV VMAs. We'll hear from him in the next 5 minutes.
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0: My Facebook friend of the day today is my friend Rick Smith. He says, if you want to know why Gen Xers are always mad, it's because we had to replace our record collections with a tape collection that was then replaced with a CD collection that was then replaced with MP3s. And man, how many times do I have to pay to listen to grunge? Rick, I'm right there with you. Don't even get me started on Laserdiscs. No, we're not going to talk about VHS, Laserdisc, DVD, now MP. We're not. Rick Smith, my Facebook friend of the day today. I'm right there with you, my man.
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12: Chance of thunderstorms tonight. Otherwise, cloudy skies expected. Lows dip down to about 61. Winds out of the south, 8 to 15 miles per hour. Cloudy skies expected again tomorrow. Thunderstorms likely. High temperatures reach up to 67. Lows dip down to about 58 tomorrow night. Partly cloudy skies with fog and spots. from the Weatherology Radio Network Weather Center. I'm meteorologist Laura Lockwood. Currently 66.
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